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Fan. 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All right. 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Or better yet, go to Times Square, take a picture of me with a Kodak. 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

0: 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When you call my name.
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0: 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I love you and I miss you so much. 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
1: Fan. 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